0: her, and she said, you know, the music industry, watch out, the women are coming for you.
1: So many talented women coming up right now. I'm so excited for what music's going to look like in the next 2 to 3 years. I mean, women are about to take over. I'm telling you that right now. But yeah, I think recently, especially with what Choosing Texas is doing, you know, it went number 5 on Billboard. How crazy is that? And I read a stat that there's only, I think, 10 women, not even just in country, but 10 women in the last century to do that. And for me, like, what? Me? You mean me?
0: Yeah.
1: And yeah, I think just keep trying to do stuff.
0: Yeah, we meet her, and she's doing great. Of course, that song went on to be number 1. And there's Lela Langley with Be Her, number 5. The countdown continues after the break with a guy with blue eyes and a mustache. Who's that? He's on TV, too. He's next.
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Riley Green's got the perfect face for TV. Yeah, I know. Unlike myself. That's why I'm in radio. Nobody has to see me. But yeah, pretty guy. Good looking face. He's got the stash, the 5 o'clock shadow, the blue eyes. And he's a good actor. You catch him on Marshall's, the Yellowstone spinoff show. And he's going to be the host on The Voice coming up this next season. Wow, he's everywhere. And he's on tour. Of course he is. Riley Green. Tucker Whitmore has the number 3 song this week with Brunette.

0: After being at number one on the top 30 countdown for almost a month, there's Luke Combs, Sleepless in a Hotel Room. I'm sure he'll be staying at a Toronto hotel. Rogers Stadium, June 5th and 6th there. Tucker Whitmore and Brunette, he's also part of Boots and Hearts of the summer. It's going to be a great summer for country music. Don't go too far away. We got a new number one hit. And who was number one last year? That's next.
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2: The Which Bin Tool says green bin.
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0: John Morgan and Jason Aldean. Friends Like That, number one this time last year.

0: Number one this time last year, John Morgan, who was one of the opening acts with Jason Aldean a couple years back, became buds and wrote the song Friends Like That.
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0: Well, we have somebody new at the top of the pile. Jordan Davis with his big hit, Turn This Truck Around.

0: Brand new number one song from Jordan Davis would turn this truck around. Inspired back in the days when him and his brother would be sitting in the back seat of his dad's Suburban traveling down the road and him horse around. And he'd yell back, don't make it turn this truck around. He's got kids of his own, and they're just as crazy, too.
1: They're some rugrats, man. They are. They're cute kids. My boys are driving me crazy. They're, you know, I say that. It's just they're getting to the fun age where it's just chaos. But they're all doing great. You know, Eloise started kindergarten this year. You know, Lachlan, my oldest boy, is starting to go to school like 4 days a week. So it's awesome and crazy at the same time. Because, you know, our house is always just utter chaos, loud stuff going on. And then they start going to school and, you know, you drop them off, you come home and the house is like quiet as a church. You're like, wait, what do I do now?
0: Exactly. You clean up the mess until they come home. Jordan Davis, new dad, having some fun with it. And the new number one song this week on the Top 30 Countdown with Turn This Truck Around. 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Hey, it's Rod West. Thanks for the ride.
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1: Have your tickets ready.
0: And watch your step. It's another edition of the Bluegrass Express. I'm Dusty Hill.
1: Don Day.
0: It's the long weekend.
1: We're at the beach, jamming around a campfire, having fun with our friends.
0: Kind of.
1: We're staying at home for at least another week. That doesn't mean we can't have some fun, right?
0: That's right. That's right. Speaking of fun, we got a twist on the Bluegrass show
1: we
0: today.
1: We have. Dusty, I got to read you this text that I received about a month ago. Remember we did that show, Robert Hill's Eighth Wonder Band, those bluegrassified rock tunes? Well, this is what I got. Said, "Hi, Don. I was listening to last night's show. Now, I can forgive you for liking the Beatles and playing a bluegrass-style song of theirs, but when you mentioned the Stones in the same sentence and then went and played the Jim Croce tune, No Stones. Well, it'll take a few days to get over that. Your used-to-be biggest fan, Keith Richards." How about that?
0: Keith Richards.
1: Yeah, well, we're going to make it up to Keith tonight. That's if you're still listening, Keith. It's all bluegrassified rock this week, including our train song from the Monkees. So let her go.
0: I knew we had a big audience, but I didn't know Keith Richards was listening. Holy cow. Yeah, kicking it off. This is a bluegrassified tune originally done by the Monkees. This time it's the Graskals. And Last Train to Clarksville on the Bluegrass Express.

0: You've got the Bluegrass Express, the Bluegrassified edition for the long weekend. That's the Brakeman, Cocaine Blues, a song by Keith Richards, who's listening right now, apparently. Before that, a Rolling Stones tune, It's All Over Now, of course, Robert Hale doing the Bluegrass version, Goodfellas from the album Blue Eyed Carolina, and Dirty Laundry. That was a great song for Don Henley, of course. And off the top, Train Song from the Monkees, Last Train to Clarksville from the Graskills.
1: Sounded like the Monkees to me, too. But there you go, Keith. Back-to-back Rolling Stones. You know, contrary to popular belief, and I'm sure Keith will verify this, he didn't write that song. He did record it with an acoustic guitar. Actually, I listened to it. It was pretty good. Cocaine Blues goes way back to the 20s and was actually written by an African-American blues singer by the name of Luke Jordan. And it was actually one of only 8 tunes that he recorded, but it's still popular 100 years later. You were asking about Keith Richards there, Steve, in between, right after I mentioned that. Apparently, he really liked Gene Autry. He used to go around wearing cowboy outfits. And
0: yeah, the real Keith Richards.
1: Real Keith Richards.
0: He loved old-time country, yeah.
1: So naturally, he should be listening to bluegrass. It's about the same.
0: So we have some more bluegrassified tunes. We're having some fun for the long weekend this time. We'll be hearing songs that were originally done by the Beatles and Simon and Garfunkel and Elvis and even Ram Jam. Gotta wait for that one. Coming up next, Elton John, a tune from Audie Blaylock, Daniel, on the way next on the Bluegrass Express.
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0: It's the Bluegrassified edition of the Bluegrass Express. Nomad Jones doing a Beatles tune, Ticket to Ride. Homeward Bound, of course, originally done by Simon and Garfunkel. This time, the Siamese Twins. That's the name of the bluegrass band. And Heartbreak Hotel from Elvis. Delta Rain back there, too.
1: And before all that good stuff, Elton John's Daniel by Audie Blaylock and Redline. Then a Harry Nilsson special. And actually, I think this was a theme from Midnight Cowboy, Everybody's Talking by Selim Seen. And finally, Ram Jam tune Black Betty by Tony Robertson and Wildgrass. And I got a little tidbit for you about Black Betty. When Ram Jam recorded this back in 1977, it was actually considered a racial slur, sort of. But the history is, first off, Black Betty was sung by African-American slaves while they worked and referred to the whips that the bosses used to carry, you know.
0: Right.
1: Others say also that made reference to the penitentiary transfer wagons that they rode around in back then, or maybe even a bottle of whiskey. But either way, the lyrics of the tune have changed many times over the years, and now Tony Robertson, he's mastered it with his bluegrass version of the song. I kind of like it. It's a lot of fun to play.
0: And speaking of fun, more fun on the way for the long weekend. Hope everyone's having a great time. We've got bluegrassified tunes originally done by James Taylor, The Turtles, Eric Clapton, and more. Seldom Seen doing a CCR tune, Bad Moon Rising, coming up shortly.
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0: A special edition of the Bluegrass Express. The Graskills there. Double shot of Graskills. Happy Together, originally done by the Turtles. And, of course, Sweet Baby James, a great James Taylor tune.
1: And before that, a couple of tunes by the Seldom Scene. Bad Moon Rising, the old CCR number from 1969. And I remember dancing to that. And Lay Down Sally, tune made quite popular by Eric Clapton. I think Red Solvine. He had a version of that as well, and there's been several since. You know, Seldom Scene, they were the first to take the liberties with rock and roll that I know of. Anyways, they started bluegrassifying it, and the versions of Nadine and Boots of Spanish Leather, and I Know You Ride Her, they're just a few. But the Osborne Brothers and the Graskills, too, that we just heard from, they do a great job adapting rock and roll to bluegrass. I think it's fun. It's fun music to play once in a while.
0: That's right. Little fun. Never hurt anybody.
1: No, you're right.
0: We got one more tune, but how about next week's show?
1: Next week, a little more traditional bluegrass. We're going to spotlight a new album. Features many of the top artists of today. Kind of a compilation album, including Jim Lauderdale and the band High Fidelity. So here's a tune from that album to take us home tonight.
0: All right. It's called Barefoot Nelly. Till next week, you have a good one.
1: Thanks for tuning in. Have a happy holiday weekend, and we'll see you on down the track.

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She said, I got this hat in California from a man on the street whose name was Joe. Have you ever been to California?

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5: Today, a mix of sun and cloud with a chance of showers and the risk of a thunderstorm with a high of 29 and a humidex of 36. Tonight, showers and thunderstorms with a low of 17. Tomorrow, a chance of showers and thunderstorms with a high of 30. And Wednesday, a mix of sun and cloud with a high of 11.

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3: Today, a mix of sun and cloud with a chance of showers and the risk of a thunderstorm with a high of 29 and a humidex of 36. Tonight, showers and thunderstorms with a low of 17. Tomorrow, a chance of showers and thunderstorms with a high of 30. And Wednesday, a mix of sun and cloud with a high of 11.

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2: Hey, Shelburne, it's time to celebrate the arrival of your new Scotiabank at Emerald's Crossing. Don't miss the grand opening this Thursday. Hey, it's Rod West. I'll be there live on Country 105 from 11 till 2, so stop by and say hi. 801 Ojibwe Road in Shelburne.
3: 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That's why we're proud to celebrate the people who take care of us for a living, the rock stars of our healthcare system.
4: 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They've had an immeasurable impact on the most vulnerable in our community.
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3: It's 7 o'clock. Good morning. I'm Jill Charlebois. Canada's Public Health Agency confirmed a positive case of hantavirus in a Canadian isolating in British Columbia after leaving the cruise ship that was affected by the deadly outbreak. The Public Health Agency of Canada said that laboratory testing conducted by the National Microbiology Laboratory in Winnipeg confirmed the case that one Canadian passenger had tested positive, while their traveling partner was confirmed negative for the virus after samples were sent from British Columbia. Chief Public Health Officer of Canada, Dr. Joss Reimer, says that more scientific literature is needed for when to test asymptomatic people, but Canada will do everything it can.
4: So we are bringing together an expert group to help inform us and give us some guidance on testing.
3: The other three Canadian passengers have all tested negative for hantavirus. The group looking to champion Alberta sovereignty has filed an appeal after their petition was struck down last week. Stay Free Alberta filed a motion and says that their petition will be back in the courthouse tomorrow. Court of King's Bench Justice Shayna Leonard found that the province failed to meet its duty to consult First Nations before allowing a process that could affect treaty rights, according to reports. Premier Danielle Smith said that the judgment was an overreach and that her government is reviewing legal options that could include the notwithstanding clause. The Chinese Embassy to Canada is condemning one member of parliament's planned trip to Taiwan. Conservative MP Michael Chung will meet with Taiwanese officials next week to, in his words, assert Canadian sovereignty. The planned trip, according to the embassy, contravenes a red line for China-Canada relations. Chung, who is the Conservative Party's shadow foreign affairs minister, said that the travel has two purposes, according to his posts on X. The first was to show solidarity with a democracy at the front lines of intimidation. The second was to assert Canadian sovereignty in the face of a warning from the People's Republic of China's ambassador to Canada about Canadian MPs traveling to Taiwan. In sports, Vladimir Guerrero Jr. homered twice and scored once to lead the Blue Jays to a 4-1 win over the Detroit Tigers. Kevin Gausman pitched 6 shutout innings. Donovan Mitchell led Cleveland with 26 points as the Cavaliers completed a Game 7 rout of the Detroit Pistons 125-94 to advance to the NBA's Eastern Conference Final. They face the Knicks in the Conference Final starting tomorrow. Meanwhile, the Western Conference Final gets underway tonight between the San Antonio Spurs and the Oklahoma City Thunder. In WNBA action, the Toronto Tempo beat the LA Sparks 106-96 for their first ever road win. Brittany Sykes scored a career-high 38 points for Toronto. That's a look at news and sports. The weather is next.
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3: Today, a mix of sun and cloud with a chance of showers and the risk of a thunderstorm with a high of 29 and a humidex of 36. Tonight, showers and thunderstorms with a low of 17. Tomorrow, a chance of showers and thunderstorms with a high of 30. And Wednesday, a mix of sun and cloud with a high of 11.
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8: Today, a mix of sun and cloud with a chance of showers and the risk of a thunderstorm with a high of 29 and a humidex of 36. Tonight, showers and thunderstorms with a low of 17. Tomorrow, a chance of showers and thunderstorms with a high of 30. And Wednesday, a mix of sun and cloud with a high of 11.

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5: Today, a mix of sun and cloud with a chance of showers and the risk of a thunderstorm with a high of 29 and a humidex of 36. Tonight, showers and thunderstorms with a low of 17. Tomorrow, a chance of showers and thunderstorms with a high of 30. And Wednesday, a mix of sun and cloud with a high of 11.

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4: It's 8 o'clock. Good morning. I'm Jill Charlebois. Canada's Public Health Agency confirmed a positive case of hantavirus in a Canadian isolating in British Columbia after leaving the cruise ship that was affected by the deadly outbreak. The Public Health Agency of Canada said that laboratory testing conducted by the National Microbiology Laboratory in Winnipeg confirmed the case that one Canadian passenger had tested positive, while their traveling partner was confirmed negative for the virus after samples were sent from British Columbia. The other three Canadian passengers have all tested negative for hantavirus. The group looking to champion Alberta's sovereignty has filed an appeal after their petition was struck down last week. Stay Free Alberta filed a motion and says that their petition will be back in the courthouse tomorrow. Court of King's Bench Justice Shayna Leonard found that the province failed to meet its duty to consult First Nations before allowing a process that could affect treaty rights, according to reports. Both separatist organizers and the Alberta government have argued that there's no way for citizen groups to consult First Nations, and even if they couldn't, no rights were infringed since consultation is not a right in the first place. Premier Danielle Smith said that the judgment was an overreach and that her government is reviewing legal options that could include the notwithstanding clause. After the provincial government ordered American-made alcohol from store shelves, a new report suggests just how much it'll cost Ontario to store the $79.1 million worth of products rather than sell them. A new report from Brock University shows that Ontario could be paying roughly $20 million per year just to keep the stockpile from being sold. The findings come from an associate professor at Brock who studies operations and logistics, Michael Armstrong. He said that based on the cost of warehousing, insurance, security, and shelved capital, it can cost anywhere from $10 to $30 million annually, with $20 million being the average ballpark figure. In sports, Vladimir Guerrero Jr. homered twice and scored once to lead the Blue Jays to a 4-1 win over the Detroit Tigers. Kevin Gausman pitched six shutout innings. Donovan Mitchell led Cleveland with 26 points as the Cavaliers completed a Game 7 rout of the Detroit Pistons 125-94 to advance to the NBA's Eastern Conference Final. They face the Knicks in the Conference Final starting tomorrow. Meanwhile, the Western Conference Final gets underway tonight between the San Antonio Spurs and the Oklahoma City Thunder. In WNBA action, the Toronto Tempo beat the LA Sparks 106-96 for their first ever road win. Brittany Sykes scored a career-high 38 points for Toronto. That's a look at news and sports. The weather is next.
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4: Today, a mix of sun and cloud with a chance of showers and the risk of a thunderstorm with a high of 29 and a humidex of 36. Tonight, showers and thunderstorms with a low of 17. Tomorrow, a chance of showers and thunderstorms with a high of 30. And Wednesday, a mix of sun and cloud with a high of 11.
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5: Today, a mix of sun and cloud with a chance of showers and the risk of a thunderstorm with a high of 29 and a humidex of 36. Tonight, showers and thunderstorms with a low of 17. Tomorrow, a chance of showers and thunderstorms with a high of 30. And Wednesday, a mix of sun and cloud with a high of 11.

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4: Today, a mix of sun and cloud with a chance of showers and the risk of a thunderstorm with a high of 29 and a humidex of 36. Tonight, showers and thunderstorms with a low of 17. Tomorrow, a chance of showers and thunderstorms with a high of 30. And Wednesday, a mix of sun and cloud with a high of 11.

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2: It's 9 o'clock. Good morning. I'm Jill Charlebois. Canada's Public Health Agency confirmed a positive case of hantavirus in a Canadian isolating in British Columbia after leaving the cruise ship that was affected by the deadly outbreak. The Public Health Agency of Canada said that laboratory testing conducted by the National Microbiology Laboratory in Winnipeg confirmed the case that one Canadian passenger had tested positive, while their traveling partner was confirmed negative for the virus after samples were sent from British Columbia. Chief Public Health Officer of Canada, Dr. Joss Reimer, says that more scientific literature is needed for when to test asymptomatic people, but Canada will do everything it can.
3: So we are bringing together an expert group to help inform us and give us some guidance on testing.
2: The other three Canadian passengers have all tested negative for hantavirus. The group looking to champion Alberta sovereignty has filed an appeal after their petition was struck down last week. Stay Free Alberta filed a motion and says that their petition will be back in the courthouse tomorrow. Court of King's Bench Justice Shayna Leonard found that the province failed to meet its duty to consult First Nations before allowing a process that could affect treaty rights, according to reports. Premier Danielle Smith said that the judgment was an overreach and that her government is reviewing legal options that could include the notwithstanding clause. The Chinese embassy to Canada is condemning one member of parliament's planned trip to Taiwan. Conservative MP Michael Chung will meet with Taiwanese officials next week to, in his words, assert Canadian sovereignty. The planned trip, according to the embassy, contravenes a red line for China-Canada relations. Chung, who is the Conservative Party's shadow foreign affairs minister, said that the travel has two purposes, according to his posts on X. The first was to show solidarity with a democracy at the front lines of intimidation. The second was to assert Canadian sovereignty in the face of a warning from the People's Republic of China's ambassador to Canada about Canadian MPs traveling to Taiwan. In sports, Vladimir Guerrero Jr. homered twice and scored once to lead the Blue Jays to a 4-1 win over the Detroit Tigers. Kevin Gausman pitched six shutout innings. Donovan Mitchell led Cleveland with 26 points as the Cavaliers completed a Game 7 rout of the Detroit Pistons 125-94 to advance to the NBA's Eastern Conference Final. They face the Knicks in the Conference Final starting tomorrow. Meanwhile, the Western Conference Final gets underway tonight between the San Antonio Spurs and the Oklahoma City Thunder. In WNBA action, the Toronto Tempo beat the LA Sparks 106-96 for their first ever road win. Brittany Sykes scored a career-high 38 points for Toronto. That's a look at news and sports. The weather is next.
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2: Today, a mix of sun and cloud with a chance of showers and the risk of a thunderstorm with a high of 29 and a humidex of 36. Tonight, showers and thunderstorms with a low of 17. Tomorrow, a chance of showers and thunderstorms with a high of 30. And Wednesday, a mix of sun and cloud with a high of 11.
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4: Today, a mix of sun and cloud with a chance of showers and the risk of a thunderstorm with a high of 29 and a humidex of 36. Tonight, showers and thunderstorms with a low of 17. Tomorrow, a chance of showers and thunderstorms with a high of 30. And Wednesday, a mix of sun and cloud with a high of 11.

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And boy, let me tell you, she was the prettiest thing I'd ever seen in a pair of boots. 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
1: 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And it's amazing how women have this sixth sense, intuition. Some great stories coming up. 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

0: Country 105, Owen Wrigling and Moonshine. Jake Owen hanging at the Honky Tonk. Good call. Hey, it's Rod West on this holiday Monday. Weather-wise, look how it's muggy already. I know. Forecast coming up in a second. We'll get to that. Megan Maroney's new track on the way, too. I'm always impressed with the ladies and your sixth sense. You know, it's like a woman's intuition. You hear stories about this. Just reading a few this morning. A lady who said she woke up middle of the night, knew something wasn't right, found her son was having a seizure. Called 911. Everything was all good. Yeah. Or one story about having a feeling about not going to church. The attic caught fire. Luckily, there was a smoke alarm going off. Good call. And one gal says, back in the day, she went to a club. She had about $120 with her. She thought, okay, I'm going to leave the $100 in the car. You know. And she gets inside, somebody stole her purse. Little intuition. Luckily, they only got $15. Oh, $20. I don't know. How about you? Any cool stories about intuition kicking in? Love to hear from you. I need some help.
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10: Today, a mix of sun and cloud with a chance of showers and the risk of a thunderstorm with a high of 29 and a humidex of 36. Tonight, showers and thunderstorms with a low of 17. Tomorrow, a chance of showers and thunderstorms with a high of 30. And Wednesday, a mix of sun and cloud with a high of 11.

0: That sounds like a good idea. Eagle there and Dean Broder going fishing. And a little drinking. And nothing wrong with that, as long as you're not driving. Luke Combs there, too, with the days like these. I'm Rod West here on your holiday Monday. Hope you're having a good day so far. Forecast, that's coming up. New Dylan Scott coming your way. 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
0: Hey, Shelburne, it's time to celebrate the arrival of your new Scotiabank at Emeralds Crossing. Don't miss the grand opening this Thursday. Hey, it's Rod West. I'll be there live on Country 105 from 11 till 2. So stop by and say hi. 801 Ojibway Road in Shelburne.

Lots of rolling wheels and shifting gears round that Jersey Turnpike. Barney stopped me with his gun 10 minutes after midnight. Said, sir, you broke the limit in this rusty old truck. I don't know about that accent, son. This word is

0: Bill Jackson, where I come from, Country 105. Oz the Forecast and Title Joe Miller coming up in a second. For those who watch English football, soccer, bit of a controversy going up. There's a playoff match in the English Football League. Sparked a bit of a spying scandal after Southampton was accused of secretly watching a Middlesbrough practice before their postseason matchup. I don't know, is cheating in soccer? Is that a thing? What are you guys watching, the NFL again or something?
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5: Today, a mix of sun and cloud with a chance of showers and the risk of a thunderstorm with a high of 29 and a humidex of 36. Tonight, showers and thunderstorms with a low of 17. Tomorrow, a chance of showers and thunderstorms with a high of 30. And Wednesday, a mix of sun and cloud with a high of 11.

Seen a big Montana sky. 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London, Paris, paradise. But ain't got much memory. Other scenes come to think I missed them all. And damn, babe,

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Dallas Smith just slow rolling there. So guys want to be happy too. We're always trying to make the women happy, but men want to be happy too. A list of things the guys are looking for the ladies coming up next. Here's Ella Langley's new track. This is Be Her, new music, Country 105.

0: Country 105, Keith Urban in the back of the cop car. Got the cuffs on? Keith Urban's releasing his new album. It's a yacht rock friendly song. All the favorite songs from the back in the day. Soft 70s, 80s. Yeah, it's coming out next month. Keith Urban. Hey, it's Rod West. Killer forecast. I know, it doesn't get much better. It's got hot and sticky. I like that. Tomorrow, too. Details and the rack laws coming up. So, as mentioned, you know, men always try to make women happy. That's one of our purposes, one of our missions in life. But hey, guys want to be happy too. You know, boys want to have fun. So here's a couple of things men look for in the pursuit of happiness and a Mrs. Perfect. Top of the list, ladies, just got to be charming. That's easy, right? A fit body, beautiful face, honest and trust is a big thing. And respect is also on the list. We appreciate a sense of humor. Intelligence, confidence, have a little ambition and drive. Of course, a heart of gold and love. We need love too. So guys want to be happy. Ladies, if you have any of these qualities, you're on my list.
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7: Today, a mix of sun and cloud with a chance of showers and the risk of a thunderstorm with a high of 29 and a humidex of 36. Tonight, showers and thunderstorms with a low of 17. Tomorrow, a chance of showers and thunderstorms with a high of 30. And Wednesday, a mix of sun and cloud with a high of 11.

0: Morgan Griffiths Bourbon Country 105. Hey, it's Rod West. How you doing? Doing good? All right. Coming up, we have this sock drive. 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
6: Today, a mix of sun and cloud with a chance of showers and the risk of a thunderstorm with a high of 29 and a humidex of 36. Tonight, showers and thunderstorms with a low of 17. Tomorrow, a chance of showers and thunderstorms with a high of 30, and Wednesday, a mix of sun and cloud with a high of 11.

0: I plan to go for a ride, ride, ride later on, too. Yeah, George Burns and Luke Cumm. Yeah, so please keep your eyeballs open. There's going to be a lot of bikes on the road, okay? Just saying. The Lunch Hour, Maple Monday, coming up at 12 o'clock, featuring an artist who, at the age of 9, went to a Shania Twain concert. Yeah, and held up a sign and said, "Can I sing with you?" And Shania Twain saw the sign and said, "Yep." And she got on stage. Who's that? That's coming up next.
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2: It's 12 o'clock. Good afternoon. I'm Jill Charlebois. Canada's Public Health Agency confirmed a positive case of hantavirus in a Canadian isolating in British Columbia after leaving the cruise ship that was affected by the deadly outbreak. The Public Health Agency of Canada said that laboratory testing conducted by the National Microbiology Laboratory in Winnipeg confirmed the case that one Canadian passenger had tested positive, while their traveling partner was confirmed negative for the virus after samples were sent from British Columbia. The other three Canadian passengers have all tested negative for hantavirus. The group looking to champion Alberta's sovereignty has filed an appeal after their petition was struck down last week. Stay Free Alberta filed a motion and says that their petition will be back in the courthouse tomorrow. Court of King's Bench Justice Shayna Leonard found that the province failed to meet its duty to consult First Nations before allowing a process that could affect treaty rights, according to reports. Both separatist organizers and the Alberta government have argued that there's no way for citizen groups to consult First Nations, and even if they couldn't, no rights were infringed since consultation is not a right in the first place. Premier Danielle Smith said that the judgment was an overreach and that her government is reviewing legal options that could include the notwithstanding clause. After the provincial government ordered American-made alcohol from store shelves, a new report suggests just how much it'll cost Ontario to store the $79.1 million worth of products rather than sell them. A new report from Brock University shows that Ontario could be paying roughly $20 million per year just to keep the stockpile from being sold. The findings come from an associate professor at Brock who studies operations and logistics, Michael Armstrong. He said that based on the cost of warehousing, insurance, security, and shelved capital, it can cost anywhere from $10 to $30 million annually, with $20 million being the average ballpark figure. In sports, the Montreal Canadiens are in Buffalo tonight for Game 7 of the Eastern Conference semifinal series. The winner faces the Carolina Hurricanes in the conference final. The Montreal Victoire can hoist the Walter Cup this evening with a Game 3 win in Ottawa. The Victoire entered tonight's game with a 2-0 series lead in the best of five after winning Game 2 in overtime on Saturday. The Blue Jays are in the Bronx to start a four-game series with the Yankees. Patrick Corbin gets the start for Toronto. That's a look at news and sports. The weather is next.
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2: Tonight, showers with the risk of thunderstorms and fog patches developing overnight with a low of 17. Tomorrow, cloudy with a chance of showers and the risk of a thunderstorm with a high of 30. Wednesday, sunshine with a high of 10. And Thursday, sunny with a high of 15.
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4: Maple Monday, Canadian A, three great Canadian artists. Kicking it off with Tennille Towns.

0: There goes Emerson Drive, a good man. Hey, I'm a good man, I've been told. Country 105, High Valley there, and Tennille Towns, somebody's daughter. Yes, it was Tennille. She went and saw Shania when she's like 9, 10 years old, holding up a sign, says, "Can I sing with you?" And Shania says, "Sure." Got up on stage and sang. Look at her now. Tennille Towns. It's Rod West, Holiday Monday. Appreciate you hanging out today, making your soundtrack forecast. Perfect. Hot and sticky. That's coming your way. Old Dominion on the way, too, as we enjoy our Monday. Yeah. I got the new one for Old Dominion coming up, too. Hang on.
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5: Tonight, showers with the risk of thunderstorms and fog patches developing overnight with a low of 17. Tomorrow, cloudy with a chance of showers and the risk of a thunderstorm with a high of 30. Wednesday, sunshine with a high of 10. And Thursday, sunny with a high of 15.

0: Dan Goodwin and his good old bad days, Country 105, Cole Wetzel on the high road. Cole's going to be part of Lucknow Music in the Fields this August. That'd be a good show to check out. Somebody has any fireworks today? Oh, well, the only one I know of is up in Wasaga Beach, Beach Area 1. That's a dusk tonight for the Canada Day, Victoria Day weekend. Orangeville, Allison, and Shelburne, we save our money and hold out the fireworks for Canada Day. Can't afford both, so wait for Canada Day. But if you want to go up to the beach, you get to do some moves and eyes up there.
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0: Tim Hicks just getting by. How are we all? Country 105. John Party there, too, with his boots again. Killer forecast. Tucker Whitmore coming up. 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
3: Tonight, showers with the risk of thunderstorms and fog patches developing overnight with a low of 17. Tomorrow, cloudy with a chance of showers and the risk of a thunderstorm with a high of 30. Wednesday, sunshine with a high of 10. And Thursday, sunny with a high of 15.

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Morgan Griffith, just being me. Coming up today's top five list refers to your cat. Uh-oh, what's your cat want now? That's coming up. Carrie Underwood now. Church Bells, Country 105.

0: on me.
1: That's Jade Eagleson having a double-double from Timmy's there. Mm-hmm. And Carrie Underwood, too. It's Rod West on your Holiday Monday. Appreciate you hanging out and tuning in today. And what a great forecast. I know. That's coming up. It's the new Kane Brown. Top five list today comes from your cat. For those who have cats. Top five hints that may be time to clean out the litter box. You know what I mean? As it goes. Cats holding up a sign saying, "For the please of love, God!" A bag of kitty litter just ran out of the room screaming. 3 foot tall. It's got some kind of record. I know. The sand is now outnumbered. And the number one hint, it may be time to clean out the litter box. Cats going down the street using the gas station bathroom. Okay, fine. We'll clean it out.
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1: 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Don't miss the grand opening this Thursday. Hey, it's Rod West. I'll be there live on Country 105 from 11 till 2. So stop by and say hi. 801 Ojibwe Road in Shelburne.
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5: Tonight, showers with the risk of thunderstorms and fog patches developing overnight with a low of 17. Tomorrow, cloudy with a chance of showers and the risk of a thunderstorm with a high of 30. Wednesday, sunshine with a high of 10. And Thursday, sunny with a high of 15.

0: today. It's Bass Country, Country 105. Zach McVie going for smoke. Max McNown there too. Better me for you. Hey, it's Rod West. Hope you had a great day so far. Coming out this weekend, get out of the house. Come party with me. It's a Country 105 video dance party coming to the Feversham Community Center. Yes, rodeo season's off, and that's the first one. Saturday, right after the rodeo, big party from 9 to 1 inside the center, hosted by me. Yeah, they let me out of the house. I get to go out and drink with you guys. This coming weekend, three big screens, tons of great country music, line dance, and all that fun stuff. 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
1: From Kingston, Lauren Carson started very young. She took to the stage at just 7 years old, performing with a bluegrass band across Ontario, and then recorded her first full-length album at 12 years of age. She draws inspiration from artists like Ella Langley, Stevie Nicks, Mary Chapin Carpenter, and Casey Musgraves. With 100 Times, this is Lauren Carson.

0: Country 105, there's Alabama. Yeah, and they're coming to the Sobey Stadium in Toronto, August 26th. I've seen them a couple times. Great show. They're still touring. I love it. Dean Brody there, too. I'm Rod West. Yeah, Holiday Monday. Yeah, in the backyard, crack it open frosty, hang out in the garage. That's what the holiday weekend's all about. Maybe it's a glass of wine. Survey finds that red wine is actually good for helping you relax. While drinks like gin and bourbon and whiskey are good for making you feel lively, wine's good for relaxing. Yeah. What's the best drink for making you forget that your uncle dropped his pants at the barbecue yesterday? Ugh.
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1: Tonight, showers with the risk of thunderstorms and fog patches developing overnight with a low of 17. Tomorrow, cloudy with a chance of showers and the risk of a thunderstorm with a high of 30. Wednesday, sunshine with a high of 10. And Thursday, sunny with a high of 15.

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Matt Celebreros. Find out why more and more people are texting from the bathroom. I didn't even know. Find out why. That's coming up. Here's a little Big Town with a girl crush. 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

0: Quitter, Cameron Whitcomb, Country 105, a little big town there too. It's Rod West here on a holiday Monday. Yeah, it's an awesome weekend. Thanks for tuning in, because I don't have a life. I just work here. No, 8 days a week, pretty much. Yeah. Forecast, awesome. That's coming up. The new one from Corey Kent around the corner too. And right now, I bet you, there's somebody texting from the bathroom. I know we can't leave our phones anywhere. 80% of us feel the same way. You know, yes, I know. We're probably sitting down and texting. A lot of phones are used for alarm clocks in the mornings.
1: Mm-hmm.
0: Some use their phones within the first 10 minutes in the morning. And it's the last thing they check before bedtime. Some people have gotten out of the room so they can text and check their phones away from their sweetie. We panic when their battery's low. And 70% of us have been sitting on the throne in the bathroom texting. You better be washing your fat hands there. And your phone. Ew.
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14: Tonight, showers with the risk of thunderstorms and fog patches developing overnight with a low of 17. Tomorrow, cloudy with a chance of showers and the risk of a thunderstorm with a high of 30. Wednesday, sunshine with a high of 10. And Thursday, sunny with a high of 15.

0: Shania Twain feels like a woman. She just made an announcement. She's coming up with her own rose. The Shania Twain rose. Yeah, you can buy them. Proceeds go to her foundation. That's nice. Hardy there, too, with your favorite country song. Hardy will be at Rama July the 12th. Hey, it's Rod West. Holiday Monday. Appreciate you being there. Thanks for us being your soundtrack for your holiday weekend. 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

0: Hey, nothing about you, Brooks and Dunn, Country 105. They'll be headlining the big music festival down the fall in September. Are you going to that one? Oh, yeah, it'll be a good one. 3 days of great music, two stages, over 20 acts playing. And Brooks and Dunn. I saw them, it's been a while now, just before they broke up. I was at the Molson Amphitheater back in the day. But, yeah, great show. Go see him if you can. They're both, was it Ronnie? He's 72. Kix just turned 71. And they're still going strong. That's something. Speaking of going strong, Mr. Langer coming up next to take you through the rest of the afternoon on your holiday Monday. I'll be back tomorrow. Yes, I will. Hey, it's Rod West. Thanks for the ride.
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3: Tonight, showers with the risk of thunderstorms and fog patches developing overnight with a low of 17. Tomorrow, cloudy with a chance of showers and the risk of a thunderstorm with a high of 30. Wednesday, sunshine with a high of 10. And Thursday, sunny with a high of 15.

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0: Today's Best Country, Country 105, Dallas Smith and CRZY on this Monday afternoon. How you doing? It is the wrap-up of the Victoria Day weekend, the long weekend, the May 2-4. It's the start of summer weekend. That's what we look at. I always think that this guy is hilarious when it comes to describing what the May 2-4 weekend is all about. Derek Edwards.
1: There's a rite of passage of manhood for all Canadians, I think. Mostly the fellas, maybe more of the fellas, but going to camping. Camping is just something that's near and dear to me. I'm from Timmins, Ontario. Okay, camping. I've tried to explain camping to Americans when I've been down there. You know, people, come on, you got to reduce it. You get a bunch of friends, a whack of booze. You go out in the bush, you get back home, you can't quite believe nobody died. May 2-4 weekend, God save the Queen.
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5: Tonight, showers with the risk of thunderstorms and fog patches developing overnight with a low of 17. Tomorrow, cloudy with a chance of showers and the risk of a thunderstorm with a high of 30. Wednesday, sunshine with a high of 10. And Thursday, sunny with a high of 15.

0: Today's Best Country, Country 105, Gord Bamford and that Drink-Along song. It is a Monday afternoon. I'm Paul Langa. This is according to HuffPost.com. These are things men have, male habits, that make women just scream. Why do you guys do this? Not replacing socks with holes or threadbare underwear. You mean like shears? You don't like that? Putting dirty clothes on the floor next to the laundry hamper. We were playing basketball. I missed the shot. Not washing their hands after they go to the bathroom. Now, how do you know they didn't? Also, an alarming number of men don't wash their butt. Why? Again, how do you know? Shaking nuts, peanuts, and candy in their fists before eating them. I've never really noticed that before, but yeah, we do that. Using one towel for everything like it's a multi-tool. Okay. Sneezing ridiculously loud. Well, you know, it's a man cold. Not buying that one? And spitting. Why do so many guys need to frequently spit? 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

Today's Best Country, Country 105 with Faith Hill and Take a Little Piece of My Heart. How you doing on this Monday afternoon? It's the Victoria Day weekend, fireworks. Some people do, some people don't. Some people do, some people don't. Last place that you're going to be able to watch them this weekend is

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3: Tonight, showers with the risk of thunderstorms and fog patches developing overnight with a low of 17. Tomorrow, cloudy with a chance of showers and the risk of a thunderstorm with a high of 30. Wednesday, sunshine with a high of 10. And Thursday, sunny with a high of 15.

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5: Tonight, showers with the risk of thunderstorms and fog patches developing overnight with a low of 17. Tomorrow, cloudy with a chance of showers and the risk of a thunderstorm with a high of 30. Wednesday, sunshine with a high of 10. And Thursday, sunny with a high of 15.

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3: 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Hey, it's Rod West. I'll be there live on Country 105 from 11 till 2, so stop by and say hi. 801 Ojibway Road in Shelburne.
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2: Tonight, showers with the risk of thunderstorms and fog patches developing overnight with a low of 17. Tomorrow, cloudy with a chance of showers and the risk of a thunderstorm with a high of 30. Wednesday, sunshine with a high of 10. And Thursday, sunny with a high of 15.

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6: Tonight, showers with the risk of thunderstorms and fog patches developing overnight with a low of 17. Tomorrow, cloudy with a chance of showers and the risk of a thunderstorm with a high of 30. Wednesday, sunshine with a high of 10. And Thursday, sunny with a high of 15.

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5: Yeah.

Back in the day, Potts Farm was a place to go. 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